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Ito ang One Radio, News FM. 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Bicolandia. 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Sunday Old Stock. Susundutun kamo ninyo kay 12 pulgadang sonata na maaral pogan palitada. Sunday Old Stock. Sunday Old Stock. Bitbitong kabulin nyo sa saiyang rocket ship back to the 80s. Sunday Old Stock. 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
1: and she conceived by the Holy Spirit.
0: Hail Mary, full of grace, the Lord is with you. Blessed are you among women, and blessed is the fruit of your womb, Jesus.
1: Holy Mary, Mother of God, pray for us sinners, now and at the hour of our death. Amen.
0: Behold, the handmaid of the Lord.
1: Be it done unto me according to your word.
0: Hail Mary, full of grace, the Lord is with you. Blessed are you among women, and blessed is the fruit of your womb, Jesus.
1: Holy Mary, Mother of God, pray for us sinners, now and at the hour of our death. Amen.
0: And the Word was made flesh,
1: and dwelt among us.
0: Hail Mary, full of grace, the Lord is with you. Blessed are you among women, and blessed is the fruit of your womb, Jesus.
1: Holy Mary, Mother of God, pray for us sinners, now and at the hour of our death. Amen.
0: Pray for us, O Holy Mother of God,
1: that we may be made worthy of the promises of Christ.
0: Let us pray. Pour forth, we beseech you, O Lord, your grace into our hearts, that we to whom the incarnation of Christ, your Son, was made known by the message of an angel, may by his passion and cross be brought to the glory of his resurrection through the same Christ our Lord. Amen. Glory to the Father, and to the Son, and to the Holy Spirit.
2: As it was in the beginning, is now, and will be forever. Amen.
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Bicolandia. Mga katindugon, abangan ang programa ni Joe Bonds, the song, the singer, and the anchor. Mga paboritong golden classics, mapapasaindo yan kada Domingo alas 8 ni pagkabanggi. Mag-antabay na, the song, the singer, and the anchor. Magdagong na kay Banan si Joe Bonds. So One Radio, 91.3. Tindugo na, the song, the singer, and the anchor. Joe Bonds.

Again, girl, you're always, ano sabi niya, how can I tell her about you? And that was by Lobo, and that was for you. And our next song is You Needed Me. And I would like to acknowledge the following. Buboy Ibuenga, sabi niya, watching live. Hill Arellano is also watching the program. Marvin Bilien, thank you, Tabi. What, ano? Ryan Balingbing is also watching the program. Amelia Amaro Belmil, ano daw ni Primong Ramir, ano? And of course, Fiel Obias, they're watching the program. Thank you very much. And our next song is You Needed Me. This is by Anne Murray. This is for you.

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And that was by sino nga ang kumanta ng You Needed Me, ah? Sino bang nagkanta kan? Anne Murray. And of course, I would like to acknowledge the following. Si Lynn Binyas, Cory B. Bisonia, Dante Cabaez, and Franz Porcel. Sabi ni Mr. Hill Arellano, good evening, Sir Joe. Good evening, ma'am po. Ano? Ang sabi digdi ni Cory Bisonia, good evening po, sir. Watching your program from San Jose Malilipot, Albay. 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Sige. 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Sabi ni Ma'am Binyas, Lynn Binyas, good evening po, Sir Jobons, and also to the your listening, listening your program, especially to my family Binyas. I'm requesting the song. Sige po. And more thanks. Ayan. Okay. And of course, I would like also to acknowledge Erlyn Gonzalez Vargas, who is watching the program. Kundi ako nasasala, alati ko ning eskwela, ano eh, tagapanal. 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And our next song is a requested song. 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Sabi digde, so neighbor ko na dyan sa Bangkilingan, Porok 6, sa Kuyang Ihado. Ang sayang request, That Wonderful Sound. And this is also requested by Janice para na po sa sayang agom na si Ande dyan sa Bunot, Tabaco City. 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And this is for you.

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5: 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And I would like to acknowledge the following. 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Aki ini ni manay Ellen. Adi. And of course, Mading Yuli Barameda. They are watching the program right now. Thank you very much. Ano? Sige. Our next song is Once There Was a Love. And this is requested by Pading Ingo Baliano. Pasensya na si Pading Ingo, ngunyang ko lang maipi-play. 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Ano? So again, Pading Ingo Baliano, this is your requested song, Once There Was Love.

Again, once there was a love and it was requested by Pading Ingo Baliano. Sabi ni Pading Yuli Barameda, good evening po, Pading Joe. 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Anyway, I would like also to acknowledge Mr. Christian Abrera Chan is requesting a song. 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Our next song is Crying in the Rain. Sige. And this is Crying in the Rain, request pwede ka sir o pwede ng Domingo man ha. Requested song ini ni 8008. 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Okay, yun ang requested song niya, Crying in the Rain. Again, this is for you, 8008.

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That was requested again by 8008. 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And our next song is another requested song. 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

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And our next song is Memories of Our Dreams. And this is requested by Aliana Coke Valenzuela para kay Lulo Pedro and Lula Shirley Valenzuela. 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

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And Pading Ben, ano, Barameda. 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Sige, okay. Our next song is Yesterday Once More. And this is requested by Ma'am Lynn Binyas. Lynn Binyas, this is your requested song. Yesterday Once More by the Carpenters.

again yesterday once more. Para po ito, requested song ito ni Ma'am Lynn Binyas. Sabi ni Ma'am Lynn Binyas, thanks po Sir Jobons. It's my pleasure, Ma'am Lynn. Ano? Sabi ni Arnel Suro Asueta. Good evening po, Idol. 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Ano? And sabi ni Digdi, he's watching the program. Sige po. I-play ko po yan. Mr. Joey Binyas Brutas. Don't worry po. Okay? And of course, I would like to acknowledge Bombita Barilla Dot, si Dot, ano? And of course, Mr. Cesar Abrera. Thank you for watching the program. And our next song is First of May. And this is requested by Mr. Christian Abrera Chan. Mr. Christian, this is your request. First of May by the Bee Gees.

Again, that was for you. And our next song is Portrait of My Love. And it's requested by Ma'am Nympha Noblesa. Ma'am Nympha, this is your requested song. This is your requested song, Portrait of My Love.

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Ito ang One Radio, Goose FM. 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Picolandia.

lonesome? Are you lonesome tonight? If you are, you tune in to One Radio 91.3 News FM. And of course, to the program, the song, the singer, and the anchor. Our next song is Unchained Melody. And this is requested by Cory Bisonya. 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And of course, this is Unchained Melody. And this is for you.

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And I would like to acknowledge the following: Imelda Bile, dati ko ning eskwela sa Don Jose Federin Marcos Foundation. 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Anyway,

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And I would like to acknowledge Dan Carranzo, who is watching the program. And of course, sabi kan sa Kuyang Tugang, Murot na Malingwan, ha? 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And our next song is, sige daw, nag-request naman si CJ Alperes Bungkakas. Our next song is another requested song. This time it is requested by Pading Ben Barameda. 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And this is for you.

0: again eternally. 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And our next song is, of course, by the way, balikan tango na po, hanap buhay muna kita. 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

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And our next song is Sabi Kaya Digdi. 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Sa, this requested by Joey Binyas Brutas, and also requested by CJ Alteres. 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This is You Made Me Live Again. 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

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So mga 1950s to 1970s, okay? And our next song is another requested song. I Can't Take My Eyes Off of You. And this requested by Mr. Efren Bongkakas. 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

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Okay, our next song is Sugar Sugar. 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

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Sige. And our next song is American Pie. Now, American Pie, this is requested by nag-request kani American Pie. 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American Pie is requested by si J. Alperesman Giraray. 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Anyway, this is for you. 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

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Our next song is Together Again. And this is requested by Mr. Joey Binyas Brutas. 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Together.

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Sabi ni Joey Binyas Brutas, thanks po, sir, sa pag-play kang request ko. 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Okay, our next song is Don't Forget to Remember. This requested by Mr. Paterno Bilan. Mr. Bilan, Paterno Bilan, this is for you.

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Mr. Again, our second to the third to the last song. I Will Always Love You. This is, in memory of the singer Dolly Parton. 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Adi, I Will Always Love You. 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